space and the setup you can see in front of you is how the performance starts. It's impertinent for you to leave it like this. To begin, I'm reading a poem, Deneep, and from the book Passion, Black Women's Creativity. You can see me doing this by the way I'm projecting it to the wall. The audience can be seen behind me. A message from the text appears on the screen. We ain't angry, man. We're mad. Some mad, bad niggas, that's us. And it continues. I then write the words, "You are looking very African today," on the mirror.

0: Thank you for turning on the beach service. Can you hold on a minute, please?
1: 1 minute.
2: We can help you.
3: Yes, I would like a medium pizza.
2: You want to pick up, sir?
3: A what?
2: You want to pick up?
3: Pick up what?
2: The pizza?
3: Yeah, if I need to.
2: You want to pick it out, right?
3: Yeah. I want a medium pizza with extra cheese.
2: Phone number, please.
3: My phone number is 521-0500, and it's area code
2: 521?
3: What?
2: The 521?
3: Yeah. 0500.
2: Your name?
3: John.
2: It's a medium pizza, you say?
3: Yes, with, I want, seaweed, I want clam, and some oysters, and some, fish eggs.
2: You want delivery or pick up?
3: Well, I'm gonna pick it up.
2: Okay, so what kind of crust you want? You want pan pizza, hand toss, and thin and crispy?
3: Fat and sluggish. You got my order? What did I say?
2: I can't see your order here.
3: What?
2: I can't see your order here.
3: I wanted seaweed, I wanted clams, I wanted oyster, and I wanted some fish eggs.
2: We don't have this here right here.
3: The what?
2: We don't have any of this pizza right here.
3: You don't have any pizza?
2: We don't have any of this topping, you say.
3: Oh, these kind of toppings? Okay, I went in. This is Pizza Hut?
2: It's a Pizza Hut for Redondo Beach Boulevard. It's a London.
3: Right, I've been in there before. I was there half a week ago, and I got a evil moisture pizza. It was like the cook's specialty. And on that, there was calamara, squid. There was incredibly hot sauce, and there was drizzles of gristle sand. And I want to... I want to get that. That was a hit. Do you remember that evil moisture pizza? Because you made it. I went in half a week ago and I got that. And I got it because it was novel. It was great.
2: I think it's different Pizza Hut then.
3: No, it was Redondo Beach Pizza Hut.
2: Redondo Beach Pizza Hut is different Pizza Hut. This is London.
3: If I paid you $10, could you spit and maybe urinate in pizza?
2: I don't know what kind of pizza that, you know.
3: That would be called urine pizza.
2: I got only supreme pizza here, super supreme, and me lovers, pepperoni lovers, yeah. You know, I got the toppings, pepperoni, ham, all this pineapple, green peppers, and onion. I got tomatoes, anchovies, and bacon.
3: Do you have Jimson weed or belladonna or tobacco?
2: Yeah.
3: Because I would like a tobacco pizza. And I'll want some belladonna and some Jimson weed.
2: Oh, we don't have to sell this.
3: You don't have this stuff?
2: Nope.
3: Well, what kind of pizza shop are you? I mean, I've come in and I've always gotten nice exotic pizzas. And
2: from Pizza Hut, pizza with that, man.
3: Okay, do you have any pizza with, let's see. You had like a salamander pizza. You had like newts, salamanders cut
2: with
3: up.
2: All your toppings we have here.
3: Do you have newts and salamander topping?
2: I got only this topping, you know.
3: Not newts or salamander?
2: No, we don't have this.
3: Okay.
2: I got pepperoni, ham, you know.
3: Do you have any goat tumor pizza? Pizza with goat tumors?
2: No, so we don't have this. I can't...
3: Calamara, goat tumor, and fish tail.
2: I don't know which pizza had that, man.
3: I better try the next one.

your party garden, cleaning out your cupboards to be making you a saucy Friday, staying up with you all night and never want to lose this feeling, bringing all the best outside to make you think I'm really something. Looking at the animal, it makes no sense what it is doing. We decide to give it space, we're changing shape and you start drooling. Something has been cooking up, it smells like what you said you wanted. Keep this second in my cup and whip another to stay in it. Neighbor in your staircase tries to make a joke or maybe flirt. I tell her I'm your personal assistant and have lots of work. You like this when I tell you later, so I get to watch you shower.

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I've been on a mission, came back with chipped teeth. You don't need to fix me. Delicate dentistry and ginseng tea. Spill me the garden growing. One drop in that ocean potent. 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Messages to

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2: And I would like to give you a little bit the setup of the African-Austrian strategy project. Ladies and gentlemen, first of all, it's a radical new beginning. Austria's new approach to Africa, it shifts from a traditional donor-recipient model to a mutually beneficial partnership. And this strategy, it is consistent with the principles of our modernized approach to international development. And at the same time, it takes into account the fact that we are not merely donors. We are at the same time partners. We are investors. And we are reformers. So Austria's new approach to Africa is first of all shaped by African leadership and African ideas. We are being guided by the central framework, which is the Agenda 2063 of the African Union, which is the Transcontinental Development Plan. In addition, we are being informed by the strategic documents issued jointly by the African Union and the European Union, certainly the SDGs, and a variety of other strategic documents. And our goal, ladies and gentlemen, is to define Austria's presence and our engagement more clearly and to make it more effective and to align it with our partners. We focus on four areas. The priority is peace and security, trade and investment, migration and mobility, and thirdly, our people-to-people contacts, as well as climate protection and this is very new, the mobilization of private capital. Our strategy, ladies and gentlemen, is aligned with the measures that Austrian and African states are already taking to tap into new growth opportunities and to play a pioneering role in climate protection. UNIDO is a key partner for Austria and its new Africa strategy. You might be aware that we have helped to bring about the global network of regional sustainable energy centers. It's a UNIDO-based partnership where Austria delivered the seed money. We have meanwhile 10 of centers, regional centers worldwide, five of which are in Africa, And Austria, since 2010, has contributed 25 million in seed money to bring about these centers for renewable energy. And I had the great pleasure in 2010 to prepare the contract for the first one with West Africa, which became such a success story. So here we have very clear-cut technical functional cooperation. Very technical. It's about feed-in tariffs for renewable energies, recommendations for technologies. But this kind of cooperation, ladies and gentlemen, it can bring about and nurture political cooperation in the various five key regional economic communities. So hereby, we are also contributing to regional integration, and the concept, of course, goes way back. Just remember this coal and steel union in the 1950s and what it brought about in Europe. Another important down payment for us is the reform of the UN Security Council, which is very dear and a long-standing request by our African partners to achieve the full participation, the full emancipation in the international system. We want to overcome the deadlock that has characterized the Council and to rectify the historical injustice towards Africa. As a first step, ladies and gentlemen, we need to align the existing sectorial strategies, programs, and instruments. And we were surprised when we looked at the situation, we found more than 9 sectoral strategies in Austria existing, each of which has a different time frame and a different audience to tend to. What am I talking about? It includes the 3 years program of Austrian Development Cooperation, the security strategy for Austria, the humanitarian strategy, the industrial strategy, the foreign trade strategy, the climate protection strategy, the hydrogen strategy, the Austrian-African Research Network for University Cooperation with Africa, the Federation of Austrian Industries paper on African as a growth market, and the newest one, which is very dear to me, it's by the Austrian Constitutional Court. Also, they are preparing their own unique Africa strategy on constitutional theories. Because when we look at good governance and we look at the myriad of problems throughout the world, we also have to look at Hans Kelsen's basic norm. What is necessary in order to build a functioning government and the separation of powers. The key factor in the positive nature of our relations with Austria, with Africa, are the strong ties that we have developed with the African continent over the last decades. Ladies and gentlemen, we often complain that Austria's diplomatic setup is not sufficient. But let me give you a figure. Austria is represented in the 55 African states at 64 locations. This figure comprises various networks supported by five key pillars. These are the 11 embassies, 3 cooperation offices, 3 cultural forums, 36 honorary consulates, 6 foreign trade centers, an Austrian delegate in various capacity within the African Development Bank sent by the Ministry of Finance, and 3 military offices and a training officer at the Kofi Annan International Peacekeeping Center. So these 5 main actors, ladies and gentlemen, cover, of course, different geographical and thematic areas. They cooperate, however, closely under the guidance, under the leadership of the foreign ministry and our diplomatic umbrella that we convey to the trade offices and the cultural forums and all the rest. So Austria is thus present in Africa as a medium-sized EU member state with a considerable institutional infrastructure to safeguard its political and economic interests. And the key now is to bring and to bundle all these capacities and this presence into one coherent whole of Austria, whole of society, Africa strategy. For this, ladies and gentlemen, Foreign Minister Meindl-Reisinger conducted extensive consultations with her African counterparts. She met with over 28 African foreign ministers. She organized a working meeting with 21 resident and non-resident ambassadors. And in addition, our state secretary visited 9 countries. Our secretary general now held altogether 13 bilateral political dialogues, this all within the very short time span from the beginning of the consultative process for the Africa strategy until today. What are the key terms? I'm reading it out to you. The Africa strategy 2026 through 2029 defines a nationally coordinated, multidimensional, and cross-sectoral framework for guidelines and measures to promote long-term, respectful, and equitable partnerships. The strategy brings together existing activities in the area of foreign policy, security policy, development policy, economic policy, climate, cultural, educational, and scientific policy, and strategically aligns them and strengthens coordination between the public and the private sector. The goal is to shape sustainable development and stability and to ensure positive long-term developments on both sides. The measures for implementing the Africa strategy are to be implemented coherently to ensure a coordinated and a harmonized Austrian presence and cooperation. What is the background of the Africa strategy? You might remember the high-level EU-Africa forum that was convened in 2018, so it's quite a while back. And this meeting had 2 concrete results. One was the creation of an African investment facility with the Austrian Ministry of Finance and the Austrian, operated by the Austrian Development Bank, and funded with 30 million euro, specifically targeting small and medium-sized enterprises which should enable private sector development in Africa. And the second recommendation of this meeting in 2018 was the elaboration of an Africa strategy. So, ladies and gentlemen, how we say in Austria, gut Ding braucht Weile. So we are now down the road, some 8 years. But the good news is we have a draft. We have a draft that has been consulted now twice in the interministerial format, all the federal ministries, which we expanded for the very first time also to include the interest groups, the Sozialpartner, the Labour of Commerce, the trade unions, the Bundeswirtschaftskammer, and the Association of Austrian Industries. The Austrian Council of Ministers on 1st of October then commissioned the elaboration, and the draft that we have now consulted with our partners, it consists of 2 parts. One is the management summary. It's a 3.5 pager that really sets out what we want to achieve strategically, the aims and objectives. And the second part is the synopsis of what the 20 federal ministries and the social partners have submitted in terms of comments. In many ways, it mirrors the existing engagement of the individual actors and their plans for the near future. So this will be the document that will be probably during summer be submitted to the Council of Ministers for adoption and to the Austrian Parliament. To summarize the federal government's reasoning again, ladies and gentlemen, global power dynamics are shifting, value chains are being realigned, and strategic partnerships are becoming increasingly important. And the fact that Austria's total exports to Africa, please listen, this figure is quite impressive, Austria's total exports to Africa amount to 50% of Austria's exports to Slovenia. So this shows the big gap that exists in terms of unfulfilled potentials And why are we talking about this so intensively? It shows the necessity to de-risk market entry for Austrian enterprises. For Austrian small and medium-sized enterprises that are so well placed to play a leading role in the transformation of African states towards a green economy. We are talking about 90% of the cities that do not dispose of a solid waste disposal according to current technical standards. The same holds true to wastewater treatment and transportation. So there are huge possibilities also for a win-win situation. And whenever I visit Africa, just recently Malawi, ladies and gentlemen, I was shocked. Higher fuel prices, higher rice prices than in Austria. Fuel prices are the second highest in the world after Hong Kong. And the same holds true for many other items, for machinery, for cars. The price level in Africa that is so high because of the lack of competition and even the lack of quality. And this is exactly where we can help by opening up and by creating inclusive employment in Africa. Just 12% of African foreign trade is conducted amongst African nations itself. All the rest goes right out into the world, in many cases to China and to India, and meanwhile to other strategic competitors. So this is why we, in this formative stage of the strategy, now very much also focus on the transportation corridors. I know there's some criticism out there. Think about the Lobito corridor. Think about the Tanzania corridor that was just signed a few weeks ago between China and two states. And the favorite one of me, for my favorite one, is the Nankala, the Japanese one, which really takes the development programs of the three states from Malawi, Zambia to Mozambique as the basis for this transport corridor. And it's not about transportation just, but think about social development along the corridor. Think about new industrial zones, a free trade area in Luanda, an airport with 15 million passengers each year. All of this was recently presented here by the Angolan Investment Authority, where they look specifically at countries like Austria. Why? They say you are non-aligned. The new power politics in Africa have brought a realization that they do not want to enter into a new Cold War, so they're looking for reliable partners, non-aligned and neutral. And this putting together African agency with Austrian technological strengths, this is how we want to develop the strategy first on with your help. In Africa, we are conducting civil society listening sessions right now. They were developed by the Cultural Forum in Pretoria. We are trying to do this at the other three cultural fora and in addition on the level of the embassies, our 11 embassies, to listen particularly to African youth, not just to the elites as we do it on the political side, but here to the African civil society with trade unions. I fully concur with you that our human rights engagement, of course, also has to cover the good deeds and the good work of trade unions, activists in Africa. So this is all part of these concepts that are currently under development. I'm very much looking forward now to listening and to learning from you. I have many more things that I would like to share with you during the discussion, but meanwhile, many, many thanks for your attention.
3: My name is Akato Joel Odije, the General Secretary of the African Regional Organization of the International Trade Union Confederation. We are a Pan-African workers-led organization that represents 18 million working men and women in 52 of the 54 African countries. So we work on promoting the right of workers and contributing to speaking on the issues of development and democracy.
1: You need a very huge market on the continent. And what do Africa need from Austria?
3: Yes, Africa needs genuine cooperation from Austria. Africa needs collaboration, especially in skills development. we need to grow the skills. Africa needs partnership with Austria to take up its science and technology for benefiting raw minerals that we have on the continent. So that the idea is not that we are exporting raw mineral to you and we are importing it back as finished goods. It's, for us, it's a classic way of exporting jobs from the continent and then exporting jobs and importing poverty. When you are only a consumer, you are not producing. So we need that cooperation with Austria to say, we have the mineral, we can share with you if we also share technology, if we share skills, if we share protection for the environment.
1: The Africa strategy is focusing also on the Austrian value. So the Austrian value are not the African value. How will we come together?
3: Okay, well, there is the value around humanity. So that's what we share. The value around the human community of solidarity. That's what we share. In other words, you cannot be indifferent to my misery, to my hardship, to my poverty. And I cannot also take for granted your support or your contribution to improving my situation. And this is the essence of it, that we need ourselves. Nobody is an island, nobody is independent. And I made the point, it should not be driven by the value of or the conception that Africa is begging. No, Africa is seeking true cooperation with the West.
1: Thank you.
3: Thank you.
1: Diaspora. 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

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Charlie, why are we doing this Joe Bits special? Oh, it's his birthday. Okay. And why are you wearing a Joe Bits mask? Get me wrong, it suits you, it improves you, but okay, commemoration of his birthday, okay.

All right, Charlie, you mean business today? Dear listeners, you're listening to Dead Air on Vienna's Radio Orange. And you're listening to a Joe Bates special. Yeah, guys, whether you love him, whether you love to hate him, whether you love and hate him, whether you're indifferent, whether you just hate him. You didn't need to include that, Charlie. Let us know, get in touch. Charlie's swaying his arms in the air, enjoying, feeling the tune, feeling the moment. We hope you are the same at home or on the move, on the trains, out jogging, whether you're surfing, whether you're flying, whether you're on substances, whether you're not. Dear listener, this show is for you.

Guys, just yeah, share your Joe reflections. 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We've all got, you know, history with Joe. You know, or just what birthday presents would you suggest for him? Maybe you've just got questions, trivia questions, or yeah. Now, the man of the moment.

0: and jerk myself out of the water very quickly, in the process both pulling something in my shoulder and leading to the water that was in my mask going up my nose, which in turn led to me being sick. It really was only a very small amount of sick, but it did have the amazing effect of bringing in the most beautiful fish from all around who came to eat it. It made me wonder whether that's what David Attenborough does when he's filming nature documentaries like Blue Planet, but that's unlikely. He probably gets a crew member to do it. The fish looked amazing, but I wished I hadn't injured myself so much that it looks as though I might need to spend my 40th birthday in bed. But in the end, really, who cares? As they say, life begins at 40, and it makes sense that as my life begins, I'm more or less unable to walk. And I've got my whole life ahead of me. Look at David Attenborough. He's turning 100 now. He was unknown at 40. And now he's the only English person that people actually like. It's possible that there'll be a major scandal about him eventually, and it'll turn out that the only reason he did so many animal documentaries was because he wasn't allowed to be around people. But if that happens, it'll probably come out after he dies now, so he will have had at least 60 amazing years of his life after he turned 40. That's what I'm planning too, as soon as my shoulder's healed and I've gotten over this painkiller addiction. I'm looking forward to Dead Air in 2086, where I'll hopefully be telling you about a really great open mic experience I had on my 100th birthday. And I won't be complaining about my shoulder then, because at that point, we'll all have robot arms. Hopefully by that point, Patrick will be paying us too. Cheers, everyone.
1: Whoa, Joe, you gotta love his rosy outlook. Dead Air 2086. What a thought. What an aspiration.

Okay, message is in. Thank you, Charlie. Leanne writes, Dipna sent Charlie that wee mask of Joe Bates. We're all wearing them in the salon this morning, even during the customer put one on. XXXX. Another message, thank you, Charlie. A tractor writes in, I thought I had Radio 3 on or some opera there by accident at the beginning. May we start? Just get on with it. Okay, tractor, we are getting on with it. Oh, Hastings Hustlers wishing Joe Bates a happy birthday with a big batch of giggling croissants produced here in your honour today. No, he won't get the sample in Charlie. And, Mark from the Third Sector, happy birthday, Joe. I'd get you a sound-activated dictaphone so that when you wake yourself up laughing in the night, you could just record the joke for your next set. Very practical. Thank you, Mark.

0: And Benny from Benny's Books writes, in a recommendation for a birthday gift, this recommendation is for Joe, or for anyone else wanting my recommendation of the moment. Any book by Janet Frame, like Joe, A Tortured Soul with Solid Observations.
1: Yeah.

And darken our skies and kill our peace, we will keep standing still. And our love stands in us, but who are you? Who would you be without us? You would not be without us, you will not be without us. That's Daonana by Siba and Monkey Man. Charlie, they're a Syrian artist based in Berlin. No, I do not think she'll be taking part in Eurovision. That said, there's a no stage for genocide at Maria Theresa Platz if you're in Vienna on Friday from 4 to 10 o'clock. Good music, good speakers, and no blood on their hands.

0: Okay, now on to Arlianne, who I'm told will share a beautiful reflection about her time in show business.
1: She with none said other than it was something to do with £4, Patrick. And anyway, I don't know what she was talking about. So, Patrick, I'd sat down in the haircutting chair, planning to write into that wee birthday card that all the girls and customers had written out for Joe. There were so many messages in there, Patrick, that my eyes were going, you know, like those wee hypnotised circles in comics. And that's when I must have fallen into the 40 winks, Patrick. Dipna, Jean, Dervla, Una, Anya, Cochlin, Catherine, Maria, Attracta, Noreen, Joe Bates. It was in New York City where we met. I was top bill on the comedy club, building a really successful and actually a really amazing side career as a comedian. Very funny and engaging. And every night I noticed this wee cheeky chappy enjoying himself at my jokes and wit. And he'd be the first to stand up at the end of the show shouting brava at me. Brava, brava, he'd shout and squeal. I thought he was being two-faced, showing up every night and trying to steal my material or something. But he was just being supportive. And in fact, he revealed to me that he wanted to be a comedian too, on his own terms. And so, after testing out some of his best material on me, I wrote some jokes out for him and gave him a short support slot to warm the houses for me. Over a glass of rose towards the end of my sellout season, we became friends. Now, being an in-demand international hairdresser with a passion for adventure and for innovation, I had to take off on international trips abroad, of course, to test out new styles and scissors, hot brushes, etc. And because the two of us had hit it off so well, we decided to explore the world together, with Joe driving non-stop because I just have no patience for that kind of thing when I'm busy with my innovations. Our first stop was the romantic city of Paris, Paris, Paris, where we strolled down the Champs-Élysées, visited La Tour Eiffel, and indulged in delicious absinthe at charming cafes. Personally, I didn't rate the Parisian hairs one bit, and Joe was getting the odd comedy gig here and there, which was keeping him happy. After our utterly enchanting time in Paris, me and Joe Bates travelled to the historic city of Vienna by car. Joe was doing the driving again and he kept swerving into traffic as a bad joke. Anyway, we attended classical music concerts, explored the grand palaces and danced the night away at elegant balls. I even managed to sneak Joe into a high-end salon loaned to me for 24 hours, where I gave Joe a new look that had the audience in stitches during his next comedy show. Our adventures in Vienna were filled with laughter, music, delicious pastries, and unforgettable moments. Our final stop was the ancient lands of Palestine, where we experienced the rich culture and history and the joy of its people and its poetry. We met kind locals who welcomed us with open arms. As Joe and I sat together one evening and reflected on our epic adventure, we watched the sunset over the sea and wished for a free Palestine together, from the river to the very sea we were gazing at. And we will have that someday. After all this, I realised that the greatest adventure of all was this bond that I'd formed with Joe. Together, we'd pretty much travelled the world, And I discovered that true happiness comes from sharing experiences with someone that I care about. But I miss the familiarity of running snips and snaps and of looking after all my girls. And so our journeys continued, separately, but filled with success and endless possibilities, and with laughter. The laughter came from Joe's audiences, because as a parting gift, I gave him all of my best jokes for free. And so, then I woke up and it was all a dream. Of course, I have enjoyed a successful career as a comedian and toured international cities, etc., etc., but Joe Bates can't drive. And so anyway, Patrick, I signed the card and it should get to him in time if Jean posted it. Gracie, Gracie, everyone, love yous, my orangers, my wee orangeans. Love yous, send yous big kisses and a big, big birthday kiss to Joe Bates. Kiss, kiss, kiss, kiss, kiss, kiss, kiss, kiss, kiss, kiss. 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For a birthday, kisses Joe Bates.
2: We starve, look at one another short of breath.
0: Whoa, so many kisses for Joe Bits.
2: Coats wearing smells from laboratories facing.
0: And a recollection from Leanne's subconscious.
2: A moving paper fantasy.
0: How about being treated special on your special day?
2: Inside something there is a rock.

Speaking of special, happy birthday, Joe, from Steve in East, in the East. Okay. And some excellent kisses there from Leanne, writes the Parisian listener. I'm not sure if he's personally received them, but who knows.

And Joe Bate writing in, what a beautiful dream. Thank you to Leanne. I would be interested in a comedy haircut, though. I'll be in and I'll be in touch to arrange. What? He also said he's picked up a few quotes, perhaps for his Edinburgh poster.

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Which one was it, Charlie? A Tortured Soul with Solid Observations. 5 stars. Oh, another one, Patrick, something I forgot about the dream of Joe Bates is that he always used to apply a beauty spot to his face each morning because he wanted to be like Marilyn Monroe. Just attention to detail that matter, isn't it, you know? Charlie's now take his mask off and he's drawn a little beauty spot on Joe's left cheek. Okay, Charlie, good idea, yeah.

And on that beauty spot, Leanne writes, I couldn't tell if that was a joke or not in the dream, but I accepted it. XXXXXXXXXXXXXXXXXXXXXXXXXXXXXXXXXXXXXXXXXXXXXXXXXXXXXXXXXXXXXXXXXXXXXXXXXXXXXXXXXXXXXXXXXXXXXXXXXXXXXXXXXXXXXXXXXXXXXXXXXXXXXXXXXXXXXXXXXXXXXXXXXXXXXXXXXXXXXXXXXXXXXXXXXXXXXXXXXXXXXXXXXXXXXXXXXXXXXXXXXXXXXXXXXXXXXXXXXXXXXXXXXXXXXXXXXXXXXXXXXXXXXXXXXXXXXXXXXXXXXXXXXXXXXXXXXXXXXXXXXXXXXXXXXXXXXXXXXXXXXXXXXXXXXXXXXXXXXXXXXXXXXXXXXXXXXXXXXXXXXXXXXXXXXXXXXXXXXXXXXXXXXXXX

0: Oh, whoa, is that a category right in your bit? No.
1: Because happiness is just a thing called joy.
0: But we will be hearing from him later, so stay tuned for that, listeners of Dead Air on Radio Orange. Now, from Little Joe to Big Shimmy.
2: Now, some of yous will be surprised to learn that I've known Joe for over 20 years. I first met him performing in a dingy London Irish shebeen when I was a young labourer and not yet the working class hero I am today. Dressed as a leprechaun, with a shillelagh and a stick-on ginger beard, Joe's act involved him squealing "Chucky Arla, Chucky Arla, Chucky Arla" on loop in a pseudo-Cork accent, occasionally alternating with "No frogs, no vax, no Irish." And back then, Joe would have gone anywhere, done anything, and said anything for a laugh. And it's a tribute to Joe's strength of character, perseverance, and single-mindedness that he'd do exactly the same today. There are no limits to Joe's lust for the lascivious laughter of loose lads and ladies. So for this great occasion of Joe's 40th birthday, I composed a Fallian poem, and it's called In Flow with the Joe. So here goes. In flow with the Joe. Yo, Joe, friend not foe, even though you're English born, with your green dyed hair, your Celtic cross, to me you're Irish, so top of the morn. I've been 40 for 6 years now, had some falls, still managed to be high. If you want to know how I get along, then bend your ear, Joe, far up a bong, tuning into the poet who can do no wrong. Joe, you and I both know we're governed by parasites with obscene piles of dough. Your Stormers, your Trumps, your Netanyahus, your Macrons, your Maloneys, to name but a few. Your Musks, your Tony Blairs, Ratten to the core, your Bezos, your Altmans, to name a few more. But me and you, Joe, are both aware of the dangers of wallying in despair. The mind control, the powerful, set as a snare. Natural order, hierarchy, the destiny of man. The end of history, the endless fat of the land. Know your place, respect your station. Never doubt the legitimacy of the nation. Shut your mouth, no reason for anger or hate. Well, fuck yous all, let's burn the state. Cause we weren't born to accept injustice as fate, to bow to power, grovel for scraps from the plate, to say, thanks for your food banks, gracious king, let me genuflect and kiss your ruby ring. No, Joe, we've never stooped low before oligarchs or the latest tech bro. Betrayed the cause before the cacks crow, and we may both smoke loads of blow, but we come to the struggle with a zealous glow. So, young Joe, I'm coming to the end of my show of strength, rapping words short and length that rhyme with O, having covered nearly everything except dildo. I wish you at 40 love, peace, and laughter, even when facing possible imminent global disaster. Keep up the fight against capitalist stripped-down distribution. Every turn of the wheel, Joe, is a revolution. Thanks, folks. I know that'll have struck a chord with Joe, but hope it's also resonated with the faithful listeners out there and the Dead Air team. Love yous all. Keep strong in these difficult times. Fight the power. Catch yous on down the trail. Ciao. Bisou.
3: Mm-hmm.
0: Whoa. Something is not right with me. Every turn of the wheel is a revolution, Joe. He's provided you're not swerving into traffic.

Leanne writes in, oh my god, the power of Jamie Keith's writing. Jean got so carried away that she nearly set fire to my appointments book with a flared box of matches. I was raging.

Tractor writing in, my favourite Joe is Joe D'Alessandro, and I've had his pin-up above my fryers since the 70s. Joe Bate seems a good fella though. Haven't seen his comedy, God Bless Son and Happy Birthday from the customers of Big Babs Belfast.

we do some birthdays, Charlie. Yes, yes. I mean, other people were born this month, and I guess we gotta account for that. Okay, to our Aidan Firth in Dublin in. Recently made his first Holy Communion, and he had his birthday, I think his ninth birthday. Like, may the Lord be with you. Happy birthday, Aidan. Aidan Firth in Sutton, of course. Charlie, include all the details. Yeah. Okay, and we have Mickey Ruttman in the LA Lansendorf on the 11th was his birthday. Happy birthday, Mickey.

Kay and Helena of Paris Wheat Dream Team turning 21 again. Happy birthday, Helena. And to wee Poppy Doyle in Malahide. What a name. Happy first birthday, Poppy. Wee Poppy from your big uncle Steve. And to the twins, Orla and Kira Leonard. On the 16th. Wow, my goodness. A very, very happy birthday to the twins. And to Jeff King on May the 17th, it's no birthday. No birthday would be the same without a Jeff birthday. So yeah, thank you, Jeff, for all your wishes. I take you to love. Okay, and why not? We'll circle back to some Joe's birthday. Some facts about when Joe was born. Okay, well, some researchers look into this. So, did you know Joe, born in the 1980s, was the advent of neoliberalism? So I guess he's a neoliberal baby. Yeah, I think Thatcher was around then. Miner strikes, yeah. Across the water, we had hunger strikes. Yeah. What else? Charlie, this is not okay. Month of May is the month of Mary for Catholics. Okay. Joe's not a Catholic. Shepherd number two. Oh yes, that's right. He played shepherd number two in the Nativity. And what else about that? He was born on a Thursday. Yeah, pretty unremarkable day. I mean, apart from his birth, but just Thursdays, you know. It's not a Friday or Saturday, for example. And you want to do Listener of the Month? Charlie, we're jamming a lot in here. All right. Nomination number one is Joseph Bates. Nomination number two, J.B. And nomination number three is Mr. J.B. Joe Bates of No Fixed Abode. Okay, the winner is... Let's get... No Fixed Abode. What? 500 yo-yos coming your way. Woo! Congratulations, Joe.

A lot of messages coming in. They're loving the music in the salon. I didn't realize that Dervla was a disco dancer until that song came on, presumably the last one. And Mark in the Third Sector, loving There. That's the name of this band. And someone else running in, my working day just improved 100% by stealing an hour out of work to listen to Dead Air. Hey, why don't you just not go back?

0: Now, the majestic Dr. Lulu, who is back in the US, as far as I know, is that right, Charlie? Yeah, okay, she had a bit of an adventure. No doubt ready to inject a bit of spice into Joe's birthday.
1: Hello, hello, my bearded listeners. Hi, handsome Patrick, and hi, Charlie. I hope you're having a wonderful spring. Here is warm, and the flowers are blossoming, and we have goslings. Yes, it's very beautiful. Well, I had quite an adventure in Switzerland after losing my fucking green card and needing to visit the US Embassy. Fortunately, everything worked out and I was able to return to my sexy Chicano in Colorado. Switzerland was beautiful, although the Swiss themselves were a little disappointing. They do have good cheese, chocolate, and taste, no doubt. Well, I am super excited for this Joe Bates special, our unique, one and only acclaimed comedian. This is for you, my dear. How to have sex in your 40s. For men, it becomes a bit harder, well, softer actually, which makes it more difficult. For this reason, you'll want to invest in a quality cock ring. Do not try to make one at home, or you will certainly end up in the emergency room, scared and embarrassed by your broken Johnson. No. That would be a tragedy. The 40s can be a wonderful time to reinvent yourself sexually. Yes, listen to me, my Oranginas and Oranginos. Once you have completely accepted your bloated, balding body, you can be totally free in it. With unrestrained self-confidence, your life will open up to a universe of pleasure that you can't imagine. Now, my dear Joe Bates, that you are an established confirmed bachelor, it's time to buy coconut oil and use your creativity. I know you have a big creativity to create loads and loads of beautiful orgasms. Happy birthday to our favorite comedian. Feliz cumpleaños and have a beautiful day. Well, that's everything for today. All my love, todo mi amor, and yeah, see you next time. Adios!

0: Okay, now I'm told, am I told now on to Gallagher, who's been under the influence recently? The influence of Joe Bates.
1: Monday. With all the AI slop, it's time to get out and engage with the public. But how? Jackie and I have decided to try our hand at stand-up. We even bought an online masterclass, Joe Bates Introduction to Comedy, Bates Around the Bush. If Joe can do it, we can too. Tuesday. We already booked ourselves into comedy gigs every day this week, where we're turning Gallagher Kitty Kitty Daycare into a comedy club. Catan ha ha, with wit as sharp as a sword. Wednesday. Knock knock. Who's there? Cat. Cat who? Bless you. Oh, don't Austrian kids know knock knock jokes? What do you call a lion in a jungle? Lost. But tigers live in the jungle, not lions. Lions live in the savannah. Come on, folks. Thursday. So, I'm really lucky to be here this morning. Yeah, kids? Yeah, my cat. She broke her paw the other day. I brought her to the vet. The vet said, we should get her an x-ray. I said, don't you mean a CAT scan? No, Jackie's fine. She's right there. It was a Friday. So, Jackie and I are looking for a new manager. We tried to sack the old one. He said, we can't sack him. It's in our contract. I said, tell me where you inserted the clause. You know, cat clause? Jeez, Jackie, tough crowd. Saturday. This is the big one, Jackie. The grown-ups. What do you call a cat that never pays for its drinks? A tabby cat. Get it, tap? Boo? Boo me? Oh, come on. I've only just scratched the surface. Oh, well, Jackie. Maybe we should finish Joe's masterclass before we try the stage again. Or better yet, maybe invite him here. Let him soften up this tough as toffee crowd.
0: Bates Around the Bush, eh? Has Joe patented that? Let's patent that, Charlie. Yeah, get on to that, yeah? Okay.

We have one last shout out to Matthew, the gentleman farmer, Louise, the peacemaker, Daniel in Normandy, Stevie G, Raphael, and Katja. To those dear listeners, to all our dear listeners of Dead Air, this has been a Joe Bates special. Joe Bates, who, I'm going to say it, I'm happy to have him in my life. Dead Air, we're lucky to have him in our lives. And all of us listeners, we're lucky to have Joe. Our lives are the better for it. Candle in the darkness. Oxygen when it's hard to breathe. A true story. I think I'd trade 1,000 Charlies for one Joe Bates. It still wouldn't be enough. Joe, with all the wishes from the Dead Air team, a very happy 40th birthday to you. And to all our listeners out there, Dead Air with you now. Dead Air with you always. And free Palestine.

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come here, let me smell you. I wanted to say to hell you. Hi, honey, sorry I'm late, but let me tell you. It's a fast chat, need the phone so open. Could you go to the store and get some soda, cause they're open? Again, it offend and I pretend. Mistakes of a woman in love with other men.

0: What is it that keeps us stuck right there in that comfortable position of untruth? Well, I think part of it is fear. Another part of it is greed. Greed in that we don't want to lose dominance. We don't want to lose power. We don't want to lose privileges. We don't want to lose benefits that the system of white supremacy has created here in America for white people.
1: White people have a great fear of black people.
0: I'm coming to you here in my truck today. I got a Ford F-150. And I like it. Yeah, I'm redneck. Always have been. But is rednecks reformed? Many years I was a racist. I didn't like blacks. I used to call me N-word and whatnot. And now I come a point and realize there's some personal experiences.
2: White people are racist.
0: White people are racist. Not all of them. But white culture is.
2: White people are racist.
0: Our white country is. Our nation is. Our American culture is full of white supremacy. We live in a white supremacist culture that caters to white people. Everything from the media to education to art to culture to politics is whitewashed. What is not whitewashed? As far as the status quo, as far as the dominant culture, everything's whitewashed. This country was built for white people. And it's time us Americans, us white Americans, came to terms with that and realized we're benefiting from that. We created slavery. We created a culture and a system of white supremacy that has benefited us for 400 years. You think maybe it's about time we stop being lazy as white people and take some fucking responsibility?
3: So, maybe if you guys took the time, you know, to see what your problem is with yourself and your insecurities, you know, people won't look down on you so much. So I'm gonna keep putting my opinions out there. If a woman keeps bashing light-skinned women, I'm gonna keep bashing her. I'm not attacking.

0: Well, I'm here. Let's put it that way. Olivia Hooker. Hooker, H-O-O-K-E-R.
1: Are you from Oklahoma?
0: Yep, I'm from Tulsa.
1: You're an original survivor.
0: That's right.
1: Tell me a little bit about your story.
0: Yes, you do.
2: Wait, before you do.
0: Well,
2: I'm 77.
0: Well, I'm 95, and I was 6 years old at the time of the disaster. I refuse to call it a riot because it was really, you know, whites decided to burn down the homes of 10,000 people. So that was not a riot. It was planned desecration. And so we were just small children. And my family had not told me about prejudice and hate and things like that. I thought everything in the preamble to the Constitution referred to me. I didn't find out until this terrible night that they...
2: This was a very prosperous community?
0: Yes, and they used to call it Black Wall Street. But it wasn't Wall Street, but, you know, it was a prosperous community. But it was all 10,000 people, counting all the children and grown-ups who were made homeless by this riot, so what they called a riot. And it was 80 years before the state of Oklahoma actually had a commission to study it and remove the blame from us as victims and put the blame where it belonged on the Ku Klux.
2: What year was this?
0: 1921. My sisters and brothers knew about prejudice and things, but at that time, I thought everything that we were taught at school actually existed. And so it was more devastating for me because it was such a shock.

Victim. Who's the victim now? Who's the victim? Bring on the passion, man. Bring on the venom. Attack our weaknesses with assorted weapons. You won't believe this is who I fell in love with. Someone with whom I was gleefully corrupted. Stuck in our group with little to prove. You are the stone in my thousand mile shoes. Our shadows, they met before us. Back when this lust was surplus. And our lust was the flaming. We were the sawdust. Coulda, shoulda, woulda. But our failures, they saw us. Here I am on the bed set. On the bed for two. Watching you as you reach for the exit. And I wonder if in another world, do we hit it off still? In a mate's garden like. In another world. In the bedroom, laugh, bedroom. In the bedroom, laugh, bedroom.

Yo, it could go anyway. Yo, the way shit look, yo. It could go anyway. But one thing for sure is going down, motherfucker. Yo.